Williams and Happy, taken from Despicable Me. Are they still going, those films? Not sure. How are you then? Welcome to Thursday the 25th of June. It is 7 minutes past 7. You are listening to BFBS, the Forces Station. My name is Jacob Dye. Great to have you with me this morning. And I've got loads coming up for you today. We're going to be finding out more about the Geek Town podcast in just a little bit. And I've got loads of great music as well. MK lined up. Harry Styles as well before 7:30. But first, this is Gracie Abrams and Hit the Wall. It's on BFBS Gibraltar. Good morning to you.

Gracie Abrams and Hit the Wall playing for you Thursday morning. And you can tell already it is going to be a hot day today. I've even bought a change of shorts. Even bought a pair of shorts in my bag to work this morning. Never done that before. Definitely, it's going to be the hottest day since I've been on the rock as well. I've been here, 2 months? And today, we're looking at highs of 30 degrees with the westerly breeze. And tomorrow, for your Friday, it's reaching 34 degrees. So basically, get your factor 50 on. Here's Mojo.

0: 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Now, once a month, our George Ryland checks in with David from the Geek Town podcast to find out what is new in the world of gaming. And here is the latest update.
1: Couple of quick mentions. One of them is 007 First Light, which we mentioned last month. It's from IO Interactive, who are the people behind the Hitman games. And you kind of think if anybody can make a decent James Bond game, it's going to be the people that made Hitman. I have actually managed to get my hands on this and have been playing it quite a lot.
2: So how many hours?
1: Not that many comparatively. I think I'm up to
2: on a scale
1: 16.7 hours on this. So
2: okay,
1: fairly reasonable. It's got a solid story. It really does feel like you're playing through a James Bond movie. Not quite open world, more cinematic action adventure, a bit like Uncharted if you've ever played any of those games, but with more stealth and gadgets. The thing that delights me about this game is we're at the point where it's not just voice acting anymore. They're using the actor's likeness and performance capture, the whole thing. So you're playing through the game and like a character will pop up and you go, oh, that's Lenny James. Oh, that's Gemma Chan. Both of which are very in this. Bond himself is played by Patrick Gibson, but it does make your brain slightly glitch when you realise that the thing he's most famous for prior to this is playing the young serial killing Dexter in Dexter Original Sin.
2: Oh, I love it.
1: It's a solid Bond game. I'm on PC and have no issues with it. There apparently have been a few issues with people on certainly PS5. It needs a patch for that, but apart from that, it's been really, really good. Also, a quick mention to something that isn't coming out this month, but they did release the date for it. 13th of October, this comes out, and it's Planet Zoo 2. Don't know whether I should tell you the hours I've played on Planet Zoo
2: 1. Oh, do. Oh, please do.
1: 1,320.6.
2: How much of a year is that?
1: I'm not going to look.
2: Okay, that's fine. Moving on.
1: Planet Zoo, for those of you that don't know, the original Planet Zoo is basically it's a zoo management sim. You're building out a zoo, adding animals, very detailed in how you can build the enclosures and you can decorate things and all that sort of stuff. Coming out in October 13, that will be landing. There is one game which is out now in early access on PC called Para Lives. The latest attempt of somebody who's taking The Sims crown. We've had a couple of games that have tried to do that. Nothing really managed it successfully. I have played a little bit of this and it is a solid start, but should definitely put the caveat in that it is in early access. So it isn't the finished game. It is very much like The Sims. There has been a big gap in the market for a live Sims rival. And if nothing else, if this gets close, one of the nice things it might do is give the people at EA a bit of a kick up the backside to actually innovate a bit more. I mean, the EA games is ridiculous. The expansions, it's like a money printing machine for Sims 4 DLC and costs slightly over a grand to get all the DLC for The Sims at this point. Ridiculous. Yeah. Absolutely ridiculous. So if it gives them a kick to actually do something a bit more interesting with The Sims, great. If it actually becomes a better game than The Sims, fantastic. If you want to try Para Lives out, that is in early access and it is available on PC on Steam.
0: Now, you may not know this about me, but my favourite pastime is to go to the zoo. In fact, when I'm in the UK, I've actually got an annual pass to my locals. So I am so excited about Planet Zoo 2 coming out. To be honest, though, I never even played Planet Zoo 1, but I did watch an awful lot of YouTube videos about it. Thank you very much to David from the Geek Town podcast there, speaking to our George Ryland. And for more info, just get yourself over to geektown.co.uk and you can also check out their podcast as well.

0: What a summer anthem. It's MK Poppy Bascom. This is Zone on BFBS. Hope you're doing all right this Thursday morning. This is Jacob Dyer, live across the Rock of Gibraltar and the Costa del Sol. Thanks for your company. And I've got music on the way from Harry Styles, and I'll get on his bestie Lizzo next. Good
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Lizzo and Juice on BFBS, the Forces Station. This is Jacob's Isle, live across the Rock of Gibraltar. And on the way for you, we're going to get your latest news and sport for 7:30. That is after Harry Styles. He's on tour at the moment. 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
0: Busted and What I Go to School For on BFPS, the Forces Station. This is Jacob Dyer live across the Rock of Gibraltar and the Costa del Sol. Thanks for your company this morning. And coming up, can you guess our brand new mystery sound in Sound Up? Plus, we're going to be chatting to Team Met Office as well. But first, let's do your travel.
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0: And it is a busy one today. This morning alone, you've got four flights coming in and four leaving. The first one in is at 10:15 this morning. Also, two cruise ships, both American, coming in today. So expect Main Street to be very, very busy. Your usual delays at the Frontier for this time of day. And your roads in Gib are all looking good for now. I will keep you up to date throughout the morning.

0: Bit of K-pop for your Thursday morning on BFBS. It's Cat's Eye and Pinky Up. Hope you're doing all right. On the way for you, got music to play from BB Rexha, and I'll get on Jack Harlow next. Stay there.
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0: entertaining and all that, but mostly excited. Now, what is going on with the weather today? Because I feel like I've made a bit of an error. I couldn't get... You know how in the mornings, Emma, you send me a lovely email with the forecast for the day, and then I can read it out. I couldn't see your email this morning. It wasn't refreshing. So I looked on your website, and it said 30 degrees. I then got your email through, and it doesn't say 30 degrees. So what is going on?
1: Well, that's our rubbish website, I'm afraid. But we've got a lovely sunny day, some patchy cloud this morning, sea clearing to give sunshine. Winds have switched to a moderate westerly. I put easterly in the email. Ignore that.
0: Your website said westerly, so we're all good there.
1: The website's better on the wind direction. Bringing a fresher feel now we're in that westerly. May see a sea breeze develop this afternoon. Highs of 27, 28 degrees. Overnight clear skies and a moderate westerly. Lows of 20 degrees. Sorry about that.
0: So just to confirm, 27, 28 degrees today and a westerly breeze.
1: And a westerly,
0: anything else I need to know?
1: No, it's sunny.
0: It's sunny. Well, good. I got that, actually. I bought a change of shorts with me to work today. Are you happy we're in a westerly?
1: Yes.
0: It's been a long time.
1: It's been ages in this easterly. I'm clearly obsessed with it. I'm popping it in the script.
0: Yeah, it's just habit now, isn't it? Saying easterly. Yeah. But it's nice to say something different on the radio. And we know that you prefer a westerly because you prefer what it does to your hair than you don't like what an easterly does to your hair.
1: No.
0: It affecting your hair specifically, what are the differences with a westerly compared to an easterly?
1: It's just a lot drier, so it feels fresher today than it has over the past few days, where it's been really hot and muggy and mild and fairly humid overnight. But actually, in a westerly, it's much drier, fresher feel. We do also get higher temperatures, so we might see 30s over the weekend, which would be nice. But
0: that would be nice. Yeah, it would be, especially as I've got the friends coming over. I do feel a bit bad because they are leaving the UK, who are having a massive heatwave at the moment, to come here, and it's hotter in the UK.
1: But it's horrible in the UK. It's so humid. It's so... No one's doing anything of any use. Whereas here, at least you can actually go out and do stuff.
0: Yes.
1: It's cooler here. And it's also more consistently nice and warm here.
0: Oh, I'd still rather be here. Don't get me wrong.
1: Okay, good.
0: I also asked Katie this yesterday on the show. So I mentioned I got my mates coming in today. Is it looking like they're going to be able to land, do you think? Not in your professional opinion, in your personal opinion. Do you think they're going to do all right? Or will what happened to me happen and they'll get diverted to Malaga? Because I don't want that.
1: There's a risk of a sea breeze this afternoon, which brings turbulence. Just once we're in a westerly, that is the bad thing about a westerly, is we can see sea breezes. So that's where the air flows up and over the rock, bringing turbulence to the runway, which is... tends to be why we get flights diverted in the summer. The biggest risk of that is this afternoon. So depends what time flight they're on.
0: Well, they're coming in at 11. So fingers crossed,
1: perfect,
0: we're going to be all
1: this
0: good.
1: Should be good.
0: Yes, well, have a great Thursday. Thanks, Emma.
1: There is. Thanks, bye.
0: Right now, it's BB Rexha, Faithless. This is New Religion.

0: She performed on Love Island earlier this week. That is Bebe Rexha remixing Faithless, New Religion, playing on BFBS The Forces station. This is Jacob Dyer with you live across the Rock of Gibraltar. Thanks for your company this morning.
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0: Happy Thursday to you as well. 10 minutes to eight. And it is time for me to test your ears, but not in a weird or a professional way. I'm just going to see if you can work out what our mystery sound is. So make sure you have your sound turned up. Now, our mystery sound, it could quite literally be anything. And we had this sound for the first day on the show yesterday. And just looking at the text screen in front of me, looking at some of the guesses from yesterday. Yeah, no one got it right. Maybe you will this morning, though. What do you think this is? It's a short one. It's very, very short, I'll give you that. But if you think you know what that sound is, come have a guess. I would love to hear from you on this Thursday morning. Our WhatsApp is +350 2005 3201. Or if you're a bit old school, you can email me if you want, jib@bfbs.com. Here's the mystery sound for you again. And we'll find out a little bit later on in the show this morning if anybody has got it right.

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2: That is Macklemore and Ryan Lewis Thrift Shop on BFBS, the Falsies station in Gibraltar. This is Jacob Dyer. Thanks so much for hanging out on this Thursday morning. And as it's a Thursday, that means Lou's Fitness is back at the Helm Point Community Hall from 10 o'clock this morning. It's an adult session helping you with your legs, your bums and your tums. And it is just £2 per person. That is from 10 this morning. Do have a great time if you are off for a little workout a little bit later on. And coming up on the show for you, your chance to win in Backtracks. We'll see how you are getting on with Sound Up as well, and we're going to get you up to date with all of your latest Falsies news on the other side of this from Alison Limerick, a song that just makes me want to go on holiday. This is Where Love Lives. And it's on BFBS. Good morning.

rhythm. She recently kind of went to space. That is Katy Perry and Chain to the Rhythm. Just coming up to 8:15. Hope you are doing well this Thursday morning. My name is Jacob Dyer. Thanks so much for your company. I'm with you until 10, live across the Rock of Gibraltar and the Costa del Sol. And on the way for you this morning, I've got your chance to win in Backtracks, and we're going to see how you are getting on with our mystery sound in Sound Up as well. But just having a little look at your weather for today, going to be highs of 28 degrees with a moderate westerly as well. And right now, new music for your Thursday morning. Big fan of this.

0: It's much more upbeat, that one, than her last one. Sienna Spyro, that is Material Lover, playing for you Thursday morning.
1: 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Sound up.
0: And we are playing Sound Up on the show right now. All you have to do is make sure you have your sound turned up to see if you can work out what our mystery sound is. Now, our sound at the moment is a very, very short one. What do you think this is? I asked you to come have a guess on WhatsApp plus 350-2005-3201, or you could email jib at bfbs.com. Now, we've had a few wrong entries coming in this morning, but one of them is correct, and it's from a Sound Up regular. I feel like there are certain regulars that seem to be very good at this game, like Sonia's very good, Wayne age 4 is surprisingly very good, and Brenda, I don't know how old Brenda is, Brenda is also very good at this game, as she has managed to guess our mystery sound as being the sound of two glasses clinking together. So, what that does mean is, as Brenda has correctly guessed our mystery sound, well done, Brenda, we will have a new mystery sound on Sound Up, but not until Thursday next week, as I'm off

3 of Little Mix fame. This is Tears. You got it on BFBS for your Thursday morning. And on the way, new music to get on from Stormzy. I'll play you K-pop Demon Hunters as well. But stay there for Arctic Monkeys next.

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1: 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Travel.
0: And it's a busy one today. This morning you got four flights coming in and four going out. The first one in is at 10:15. There's also two American cruise ships coming in this morning. And on the roads in Gibraltar, it's kind of all your usual suspects made a little bit worse due to roadworks. So Glacis Road and Winston Churchill Avenue in particular are not looking fun this morning. Do bear that in mind if you are on the roads in Gibraltar. And the queue in, your Frontier border queue, it's your usual delays that you would expect for this time of day. Otherwise, though, you are looking good. Here's K-pop Demon Hunters, How It's Done, BFBS.

0: Halfe, Thursday morning is on. This is Jacob Dyer with you on BFBS, the Forces Station, live across the Rock of Gibraltar. And on the way, got that massive new tune from Stormzy to play for you. But first, I'm just going to be honest with you. I'm a little bit stressed this morning because after the show today, I am officially on hosting duties. Yeah, I've got friends coming tonight until Sunday. And then I've got another friend coming to see me Monday to Wednesday. Now, I am excited. I'm really looking forward to it. It is going to be fun. But there is a bit of stress that comes with having visitors, isn't there? I feel like a proper adult because I spent all of yesterday afternoon running around with a Hoover. I even did some dusting, just making sure the place was looking spotless. And I am feeling the pressure because my friends, they've taken annual leave to come out and see me in Gibraltar. So if something happens right, and if for whatever reason they have a 9 out of 10 experience rather than a 10 out of 10 experience, even if it's not my fault, I am going to feel bad. I'm going to feel personally responsible. This is the sort of stress that nobody tells you when you have visitors.
1: This

Really like that. UK Funky is definitely back. That is Stormzy teaming up with O'Deal for 24 hours. You got it on BFBS, the Falsies station. It's Jacob Dyer with you live across the Rock of Gibraltar. Thanks for your company this morning. And looking ahead to Saturday, loads going on. It's Gibraltar Pride. It's also Armed Forces Day. And then after Armed Forces Day, Gibraltar Rocks is happening from 6 p.m. till midnight at DTC. Now, this is a free event for all MOD employees, locally employed civilians, contractors, and their families as well. It all kicks off from 6 p.m. and there's going to be loads. There's going to be a DJ. There's going to be live bands. There's going to be different food like hot dogs and pizza. I will definitely go for a pizza. Plus, the England game will be shown on the big screen. So bring your own chairs, your own blankets, maybe even a picnic if you want. But I will see you there Saturday from 6 p.m. Right now, this is Pulp and Common People playing for you Thursday morning.

0: what a tune. It's Pulp and Common People on The Breakfast Show here on BFBS 20 to 9. And on the way, your chance to win in Backtracks. And I'll play you new Ariana Grande next.
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0: I am so glad that she is back making new music. 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
0: How's it going? Happy Thursday to you. 8:45. It's Jacob Dyer live across the Rock of Gibraltar. Hope you're all right this morning. And it is time for Backtracks. And this morning's prize is a voucher for a workshop at Ditsy B. And you can spend that on what you want. You could maybe go for a pottery workshop, a painting workshop, maybe ceramic painting, or an art lesson for the kids. If you want to be in with the chance of winning that, all you have to do is correctly identify today's backtrack. Now, I need the name of the song that I'm playing backwards, and I need the artist's name as well. And of course, I need you to send me your answer, please. We are on WhatsApp, +350 2005 3201, or you can email Jib for Gibraltar at bfbs.com. You have got until just before 9:30 this morning to get your answers in, at which point, out of all the correct entries, one person will be chosen completely at random to win that voucher for a workshop at Ditsy B. So, what song do you think this is backwards?

Now, I was in the mess yesterday and someone had serious words with me. They said, you need to start making backtracks a little bit easier. And to be honest, I really don't know if I've taken that feedback on board. That's a difficult one this morning, isn't it? Here it is for you again.

What song and artist was that backwards? Send me your answer, please. We're on WhatsApp, +350 205 3201, or you can email jib@bfbs.com. You've got until just before 9:30 this morning to get your answers in. Best of luck to you. Right now, this is Lady Gaga.

I don't actually know what the dead dance is. Is it on TikTok? I reckon it might be. It's Lady Gaga, BFBS, the Falsies Station. Now, quick one. What you doing Thursday the 2nd of July, say 7 p.m? The only reason I ask is because there is an adult craft session, which I reckon might be up your street. It's taking place upstairs in Helm Point, and all items that you need are going to be provided by SAFA Gibraltar. And the sessions as well, they are free, but donations are much appreciated. That is on Thursday the 2nd of July from 7 p.m.

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You're listening to BFBS. Happy Thursday to you. 9:04. And on the way, I've got another chance for you to get in the draw in Backtracks, and we'll get your latest Forces news after Madonna and Sabrina Carpenter.

Hope you're doing all right on this Thursday morning. It's 6 minutes past nine. This is BFBS, the Forces Station, with Years and Years and Shine. I'm Jacob Dyer with you live across the Rock of Gibraltar. Thanks so much for your company this morning. And just having a little look at your weather for today. It's going to be highs of 28 degrees with a moderate westerly breeze. And on the way, another chance for you to get in the Backtracks draw. And we're going to do fresh new music after Prosper and Clooney. This is

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0: It is time for the final fresh new music track of the week. And if you want this to become our record of the week tomorrow, just get yourself over to bfbs.com/music. The new one I am about to press play on comes from Holly Humberstone. Now, she has been extremely busy recently. She performed on the UK's version of Saturday Night Live. And this is her brand new tune. It's called White Noise.

on this show. New music there from Holly Humberstone. It's called White Noise. And if you like that and you want that to become our track of the week on Friday, just get yourself over to bfbs.com/music and stay there, because I've got another chance for you to get in the Backtracks draw after Jonas Brothers. We go.

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You're on BFBS, the Forces station. And we are playing backtracks on the show right now. Today's prize is a voucher for a workshop at Ditsy B. If you want to be in with a chance of winning that, then all you have to do is work out what song and artist I am playing for you backwards this morning. I need you to send me your answer, please. 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You haven't got long to get yourself in the draw. Lines are going to close just before 9:30, and then we will pick someone completely at random to win the prize. So what song is this backwards?

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It tastes so good on BFBS, the Forces station, and lines are now closed for Backtracks this morning. You just had to tell me what song and artist I was playing for you backwards. No, it wasn't Professor Green, although he did do a version of this song. It was Beats International and Dub Be Good To Me. If you sent me that, congratulations, you are in the draw. And we're going to be finding out the winner next.

swims, Mr. Know-It-All on BFBS, the Forces Station. 25 to 10 on Thursday, the 25th of June. I'm Jacob Dyer. Thank you so much for your company. And still to come on the show this morning, we're going to do the three-song choose-a-thon. This is where you get to pick what we play. And if you want to get in nice and early on the three-song choose-a-thon, then do get in touch. You can request what song you want me to play on WhatsApp, plus 350-205-3201, or you can email jib for Gibraltar at bfbs.com. Right, on the way for you this morning, I've got The Killers to play, but first, should we pick a winner?

show today, you just had to work out what song and artist I was playing for you backwards. And I've been here, what, 8 weeks or so doing this show for Greg Burnett whilst he's in Estonia. And today was definitely the hardest one yet. A lot of people getting it right, but also equally probably the same amount of people getting it wrong. A lot of people thinking it was Professor Green and Lily Allen, Just Be Good to Green. Someone also thought it was Professor Green and Emily Sandé with Read All About It. It was actually Beats International with Dub Be Good to Me. So I guess the Professor Green one, the Just Be Good to Green, you are kind of on the right lines, but it isn't correct. So the only answer I can accept is Beats International and Dub Be Good to Me. But like I said, a few people still getting it right this morning, which means we are going to pick somebody completely at random to win this morning's prize, which is a voucher for a workshop at Ditsy B. And you can spend that voucher on whatever you want, really. You could go for a pottery workshop, maybe a painting workshop, ceramic painting, or maybe even an art lesson for the kids. So, chosen completely at random out of all the correct entries to win that prize this morning is Judy. Well done, Judy. Judy, we're going to be in touch with you. But if your name is not Judy and you didn't win Backtracks, don't worry. We will play again tomorrow morning with Ginny Carlin, who's going to be looking after the show. And I'm going to make sure Ginny makes it a little bit easier for you as well. Right now, it's The Killers.

0: The Killers and Mr. Brightside on BFBS Gibraltar. Hope you're doing all right this Thursday morning. And we're going to get the three-song choose-a-thon underway after Dochi next. BFBS. Can you hear me?
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unpopular opinion, I actually think I prefer this version to the original. It's Doechii and Anxiety on BFBS The Forces Station. I'm Jacob Dyer with you live across the Rock of Gibraltar and the Costa del Sol. Thanks for your company this morning. And it is time for the three-song choose-a-thon. This is where you get to pick what we play on the radio. And I've still got one spot open this morning, so get your request in right now. 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It is time now for choice number one, and it comes from Mark. He wants to hear Scissor Sisters and Laura. Mark, this is for you.

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1: Scissor Sisters and Laura on BFES The Forces Station. Thank you to Mark for requesting that. Okay, it is time for choice number two on this morning's three-song choose-a-thon. And we are going with Jenny's request. She has got in touch and she wants to hear Ella Langley and She's in Texas. Jenny, consider it done.

Cheese a Thorn, that was Ella Langley with Choosing Texas. And it is time for the final choice this morning. And Cal has got in touch saying England didn't do too well earlier on in the week, but he's got everything crossed that they are going to smash it with their game at the weekend. So Cal naturally wants to hear this massive football anthem from Gala. This is Freed From Desire. It's on B.

Morning's three-song choose-a-thon. It's Gala and Freed from Desire. You're listening to BFBS, the Forces Station. Thanks so much for your company this morning. I've been Jacob Dyer with you live across the Rock of Gibraltar and the Costa del Sol. And that's it from me this morning. In fact, that's actually it from me until Thursday next week. That is when I'll be back on your radio. In the meantime, though, Ginny Carlin will be looking after your breakfast show from tomorrow morning. Make sure you join her from 7 a.m. and stay there, because Cam and Danny are on the way with BFBS Rewind.

0: I love it when we get a certain song that plays on the radio to the point where me and Cammy don't actually have any conversation during it whatsoever. No. You were singing word for word that. You love it.
1: It's just a brilliant tune, isn't it? Not heard that in years. Genesis, Jesus, He Knows Me on Thursday Morning's Rewind at BFBS, the Forces station, from the year that Madonna's book Sex went on sale.
0: Oh, you remember it well, do you? Yes.
1: Yep.
0: Well, I'm not even going to give any clues because we've had all correct answers to what the year is. But what I will tell you is that someone's got the Rewound Rewind tune.
1: Have they? Kudos to whoever that person is. Fair play. And we will replay it for those who haven't got it just yet within the next 10 minutes at BFBS.

0: Charlie XCX featuring Lil Yachty. And after the after party on BFBS, the Forces Station. It is 14 minutes past two. My name's Ginny. Time to head over to the Met Office.
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0: And speak to the lovely Katie. How are you doing?
2: I'm all right. How are you?
0: I'm very well. You're looking extremely summery with your lovely dress on, I have to say, today. I've just got my work top
2: it.
0: On.
2: Oh, I feel God. Summery. I went for a swim this morning. Like, life is good.
0: Did
2: you? It is sunny. I am happy. Yeah.
0: So I'm on breakfast tomorrow. I need to tell you about that. I was going to email you saying...
2: Thanks for letting me know.
0: There's no afternoon thing tomorrow. But yeah, I'm on breakfast tomorrow. And I was thinking, when I get back to my flat, I'm going to go in the pool and just stay there all day. Because there'll be nobody about.
2: Lilo out. Can you do that?
0: I don't know, but I might have to.
2: Rubber ring.
0: Oh, I love it. Oh, my gosh. I love it. I have to take a homemade cocktail and probably get chucked out for doing that. But you know what I mean.
2: Put it in a plastic cup. They'll never know. Pretend it's water.
0: Oh, my gosh. Can you imagine? Can you imagine? But this weather, absolutely beautiful. And I'm just wondering, my dear, are we going to be seeing it for today and tomorrow? And I think I know the answer.
2: We are. Yes, we are. So the rest of the day is going to be largely settled, mostly cloud-free going into the night. So we've still got a little bit of patchy cloud at times, as we do right now. But it's going to be pretty nice. We've got moderate to gentle westerly winds, and it's going to feel a little bit fresher overnight with lows of 20 Celsius. Going into tomorrow, same thing. Some patchy cloud, lots of sunshine.
0: Oh, my God.
2: We all love a westerly.
0: We're in for the summer now, aren't we?
2: We are very much so. I'm not ruling out the odd spot of rain at times throughout the next couple of months, but nah, sunshine.
0: Lovely, and that's exactly what we want to hear. Thank you so much, and we'll speak to you again just after four, if that's okay.
2: Speak to you then.
0: Thank you very much.

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Skepta and Gas Me Up on BFBS. How are you doing? Hope things are good today. It's a right warm one, isn't it? My name is Ginny. It is so good to be with you today. 2:22 is the time. And, yeah, we've all kind of got a bit of World Cup fever here. I was looking on all the games and stuff. All comes to an abrupt end as we go into the next leg of it, you know what I mean? And who knows who's going to be in there? I hope England will be in there, but you just never know, do you? You just never know. See, I don't even particularly overly like football, but you get a bit mad for it, don't you? When it's a World Cup and everything. Anyway, music on the way. We've got some... some Bella Kay with I Love It, I Love It, I Love It. Some Weezer from... some Weezer and Buddy Holly, I should say. And this, an absolute top tune. Scissor Sisters, what a band. It's called Take Your Mama.

There she goes. The fantastic Lola Young. I saw an interview. Well, it wasn't really an interview. She was at like a concert or something. And somebody asked her like a quite a sort of deep question, like, what's your biggest regret this year or something? And she got really upset. She said something, or what's your biggest hope or dream or whatever. She got really emotional, said something, and then walked off. And you can hear it in her music. I think she's a great artist, a really great artist. Anyway, the latest Royal Army Physical Training Corps pass-off parade has taken place at Fox Lines. That's in Aldershot Garrison. We're going to be hearing all about that from Richard Wyeth just after this.

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5: Saturday, Alexander Armstrong journeys across the United States exploring the history, ideals and contradictions that shaped a superpower in Alexander Armstrong across America. Sunday, a daring black ops mission targets a Nazi supply route in wartime action film The Ministry of Ungentlemanly Warfare. And The Butchers of LA examines three serial killers who terrorized California's highways for decades. Monday, a missing surfer sparks suspicions in mystery thriller Riptide. Friday, rare archive footage reveals the 85-day struggle to liberate Europe after D-Day in documentary D-Day, The Unseen Footage.
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0: 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Back to

There she goes, Bella Kay on BFBS, the Forces Station. So we've got your Cafe Carlin on the way. Looking forward to bringing that for you. And also, just to remind you of Gibraltar Rocks this Saturday at DTC. Live music, great food, good times, family fun. That's a great strapline, isn't it? And it's a free event for all MOD employees, locally employed civilians, contractors, and families. Acts including Mark Muscat, the Hypnics, Nikolai, Celicia, and the Coastliners, and also DJ Niall. And the Panama versus England game will be on the big screen. You'll be happy to hear.

What a lovely song. That song was out the last time I was here. And I always remember James Bay. He used to wear a hat. He had sort of long hair. And then one day he cut his hair off and had a short hair. He looked completely different. And that's when I started paying a bit more attention to James Bay.

She goes, little Miley Cyrus and used to be young. We are all over your cafe, Carlin. That is just around the corner. Giving away fish and chips for two from Roy's Fish and Chips. The absolutely brilliant New Order and Regrets up next. And then some Gracie Abrams taking us to the news. It's 2:53.

Ellie Goulding and Burn on BFBS, the Forces station. I don't know what I think of Ellie Goulding. She seems to be like an enigma, you know what I mean? She makes some great music, but you don't really see her out and about. You used to perhaps see her on the front of a magazine, but you know what I mean? You don't see her out with a Bacardi Breezer. She's just a bit of an enigma. Does she actually really exist? Probably. Anyway, it's BFBS, the Forces station. My name's Ginny, and it is my absolute privilege and my pleasure to be spending this Thursday afternoon with you. So looking ahead for the weather for this evening, a largely settled and cloud-free night. There may be the odd patchy one at times. Or as it says here, there may be the odd patchy at times. I love that. Especially through the Strait, moderate or gentle westerly winds feeling fresher overnight. Lows of just 20. Tomorrow will be similar to today, some patchy cloud in the morning, but with plenty of sunshine. A moderate westerly with a risk of a sea breeze later, highs of 29 or 30. Not being funny, gonna have to find a second job to fund my aircon, I think.

0: just reminds me, late '80s, going into the early '90s, that kind of house music thing. I loved it. It's just my bag. You know what I mean? That and rock, to be fair. But Prosper and Clooney there, bringing it all bang up to date with Free Your Mind. We are going to be doing your Cafe Carlin in just a few. This is Lizzo, though, first, with To Be Loved.
1: Girl, I'm about to have a panic attack. 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

0: There we go. Lizzo and To Be Loved.
1: Cafe Carlin.
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0: So our favourite thing at Cafe Carlin is sitting down with a proper brew and putting the world to rights 100%. And let's be honest, around here, tea isn't just a drink. It's a solution to almost everything. Feeling tired? Tea. Had a good day? Tea. Had a bad day? Defo tea. So today's question is dedicated to our favourite beverage. How many cups of tea are estimated to be consumed in the UK every day? Is it A, 25 million? Is it B, 100 million? Or is it C, 165 million? Oh, if you think you know the answer, email either us on Gibraltar at bfbs.com or WhatsApp 2005 3201. You'll get into the draw to win a Roy's fish and chips for two. How many cups of tea are estimated to be consumed in the UK every day? Is it A, 25 million?

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Drive Safe. Playing that really for the lovely Paul Evans and Jenny, who are road tripping to Portugal. Oh my gosh. Have a fantastic time, guys. Unfortunately, you had a little go at the answer today and you've got it completely wrong. So you need to try again. That's all I'm saying. Let me give you the question. How many cups of tea are estimated to be consumed in the UK every day? Is it A, 25 million? Is it B, 100 million? Or is it C, 165 million? At least half of them consumed in this studio. Thank you very much. You're playing for Roy's Fish and Chips for two. You've got till 3:45 to get in the draw. Thank you.

Noah Kahan, probably the most upbeat song I have ever heard by him, to be fair. I know, right? This is Dasher and Austin on BFBS, the Forces Station. And, yeah, Paul Evans, you're defo in the draw, mate. Well done.

It's just beautiful, isn't it? I mean, he's just got such an incredible voice and such an incredible presence. Yeah, he's a good bloke. Louis Capaldi, like I know him really well. And Stay Love. Right, this is your last chance. We're talking today about tea. I love a cup of tea. How many cups of tea are estimated to be consumed in the UK every day? Is it A, 25 mil? Is it B, 100 mil? Or is it C, 165 mil? Now, if you think you know the answer, email us on Gibraltar at bfbs.com or WhatsApp us 2005 3201 and you'll go into the draw to win a Roy's Fish and Chips for two. Answers, please, in before 3:45. It's your last chance. You've got 7 minutes. This song is absolutely phenomenal.

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0: say.
1: I really like that. I love Olivia Rodrigo and Stupid Song. So I asked you today how many cups of tea are estimated to be consumed in the UK every day. The answer was 100 million. Well done to Angela, winning Roy's Fish and Chips 4-2.

the Forces Station. 2 more to the news. That is a little bit of Blackstreet and then some Nick Jonas. It is 3:52. I'll see you in a few.

0: gosh, the killer's been interrupted by two messages coming through. That's Human on BFBS 3, BFBS, the Forces Station. Hope things are good with you. My name's Ginny. It is Thursday, the 25th of June, 7 minutes past four. Time to head over to the lovely Katie at the Met Centre. BFBS weather. I was going to say the Met Centre, the Met Office. What am I doing? I'm mixing my places up. That's not good.
1: We're not a centre, we're only a little office.
0: You are a hub, you are a centre, you are the mm-hmm. nerve centre of weather.
1: We are.
0: I love it.
1: Don't tell Exeter.
0: Who are they? Can I just say how lovely you're looking today?
1: Stop it. Thank you.
0: You've got a lovely dress on, it looks really, really lovely. But we need a dress on today because it's so hot outside. It's mad, isn't it? And I'm thinking the summer's properly here. It's just going to get warmer. Could we have the forecast, please, for today? And maybe look at the weekend as well.
1: We can indeed. It is a little bit risky wearing a dress when I'm going onto the roof every half an hour, I will say. I am holding it down. It's rather breezy out.
0: Oh my gosh.
1: But we are largely settled for the next few days. So we still have a little bit of patchy cloud around, but it is going to be sunny and bright over today, tomorrow and the weekend, or at least the first half of the weekend as well. Temperatures slowly increasing. So we've so far had around 27 today, looking at potentially in the low 30s into Saturday. So we're putting little bets on in the office that we think Saturday should be the hottest day of the year so far. We're potentially looking at maybe 31 degrees. It should be very lovely and sunny. Not particularly useful if you're in your military uniform and an armed forces day.
0: I was going to say, marching down Main Street.
1: Yeah, but it might be a little bit breezy, might cooler air with that sea breeze kicking in as well. Unfortunately, Sunday we do see a little bit of a return to an easterly short return, but we do see some cloud increasing, mainly upper cloud throughout the day, so dulling that sunshine a little bit. It'll still be nice, settled.
0: I don't mind a bit of cloud when it's really hot, to be fair, because it just sort of just takes it out, doesn't it, a little bit, it takes it down.
1: Especially with the sort of thick high cloud as well. Like, you're not going to notice it. It doesn't look like it's going to rain. It still feels bright. It's just that little bit less intense. So it should be quite a nice weekend.
0: Well, I cannot even think of what it must be like to wear a uniform on Saturday. It's just going to be absolutely mad. I always remember my friend when I was in Cyprus. In the autumn, it got really hot one day. She had to go on a parade. And she almost went, like, had a claustrophobic fit because she got this uniform on, and she put a bit of weight on over the summer, bless her, and she was like, I can't bear it. That would be me, to be fair.
1: Yeah, I couldn't wear wool at the best of times.
0: Oh my gosh. I'm a woman of a certain age. I just have to look at any kind of, I don't even have to look at a heat source and I'm fine, so you know what I mean. It's just mad. But thank you very much, and I'll leave you to go onto the roof with your lovely dress on.
1: Thank you.
0: Have a good one. Bye bye.
1: Bye.

0: Love that song, Sabrina Carpenter. It's like something by ABBA, which is, you know, always good with me, a bit of ABBA. I love a bit of ABBA. In fact, no, we'll not do a bit of ABBA because we've just done some Sabrina. Just having a quick look at the... Oh, hello. Looking at the Frontier queue. Isn't it mad as everything's been dismantled that you just look at it and it... Yeah, they're doing some bits to the lanes that leave Gibraltar at the moment. So we are down to just one lane. Not much traffic at all, really. It is going all the way around, but that's like, because I say there's just one lane leaving. Might get a bit more hairy as time goes on. I don't know. But at the moment, not too bad. Not too bad at all.
1: You can walk my

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D-Ream and things can only get better. Remember Professor Brian Cox playing the piano in that song? I know, right? He knows the secrets of the universe, and he also knows a C sharp from an E flat. What a man!

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0: Come on.

And there she goes, the very lovely Ariana Grande on BFBS, the Forces Station. Silio, having a look at your flights are in today. Just one more little cheeky into the nest. That is tonight, the London Gatwick EasyJet flight in at 20 past eight and scheduled to leave again at 9:05. First one in tomorrow is the London Gatwick. Again, it's always London Gatwick, isn't it? EasyJet 10 past 10, and that will be leaving at 11:05.

There we go. Dave. All right. Featuring Central C on BFBS, the Forces Station. So we've got some Chainsmokers up next for the... I love this tune.

0: Chainsmokers and Paris. Now, Hamish de Breton Gordon, OBE, is the former commanding officer of the 1st Royal Tank Regiment, and he served in the British Army for 23 years. His new book, Tank Command, How the Tank Changed the Face of Battle, was written in collaboration with the Tank Museum, and he told our George Ryland all about it.
1: What I've tried to do in the book is relate perhaps what happened in the Battle of Cambrai in November 1917 to what's happening on the battlefield in Ukraine at the moment. And people be staggered that very little has changed. Now, the technology has changed, but the principles and everything else are all the sort of same. And the other element to it is being a regular at the Chalk History Festival and other history festivals, and of course the Tank Museum, I realise how actually very interested most people are in tanks and anything to do with warfare. It's been a real delight working with the Tank Museum and also with the support of the Royal Tank Regiment as well.
2: There's a real sense that you were born to do it.
1: I'm sure if anybody got in a tank, even a Challenger 2 or Challenger 3 today, they would say how remarkably uncomfortable they are. Although they're quite big vehicles inside, there's no room at all. But actually, it's like anything. When you get used to it, you sort of grow into it, and you mandrolically and sort of muscle memory makes everything rather simple and straightforward. That was it, actually. But I know some people find it really difficult environment to be in and noisy and bashing. And as I often comment, my hearing is not as good as it was when I joined the army, along with a lot of other tankies. Unfortunately, that is how things are. They're a lot better now. But I think it's an environment for some, like friends of yours and mine who might be aviation geeks. There are tanky geeks, and of course, there are soldiers who prefer yomping up and down hills with big packs on the back. Luckily, in the British Army, there's room for everybody.
2: How do you see the future of tanks in this modern era of drones and cyber warfare?
1: Of course, it's a great conundrum. One of the examples I use, the Battle of Cambrai, the tankies of the day, this is in 1917, were trying to prevent Germans throwing hand grenades ostensibly onto the top of tanks where it was thinnest armor. So they put chicken wire cages on. We wind forward to Ukraine last couple of years where FPV drones have been dropping hand grenades and tanks and destroying them. And funny old thing, they put metal cages on to prevent that. But in this world of a sort of drone-infested battlefields, lots of people are writing off the tank. However, with any threat, if you can overcome it, you can maneuver. And the tank's great qualities are firepower, protection, and mobility to create what we call maneuver and shock action. Now, they haven't been able to do that for a while in Ukraine because of the drones. But now the tanks are starting to suppress the drones and being able to operate. So they have a future. But I think going forward, with all sort of armored vehicles, and in fact, all things on the battlefield, we're going to see much more autonomous, much more unmanned, much more drones. So although we're getting Challenger 3 coming in next year, which I think is a brilliant tank and fully digital, I expect it will evolve that we'll have a few manned tanks and many unmanned tanks or something that has a gun. So I think we're going much more autonomous, but there is still, for the foreseeable future, I think still the need for the human in the loop. Almost my final sentence in the book is, I'm sure in 100 years from now, there'll be somebody like me talking about something called a tank.
0: That's the tank book, Tank Command. It's out now.

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4: Back to the

Oh, bit of foos for a Thursday. Can't say fairer than that, can you? It is 4:45. I hope things are going well with you this afternoon.

the Forces Station. Let's do this from Dua Lipa. I think that's how you say that. Or is it Dua Lipa? No, it's Dua Lipa, definitely. Just got married as well. Did you see? She looked absolutely sensational.

station. Don't forget, Thursday the 2nd of July, it's that craft session at Helm Point. Upstairs in there, it's the macrame dream catchers you'll be making. Also, thank you, Dua. Friday the 3rd of July, 9:30 in the morning, you'll be doing the same thing. All items will be provided by the fantastic staff at Gibraltar. The sessions are free, but donations are appreciated. So Sienna Spyro now.

0: the Forces Station. That's me just about done for today, but I will catch you for breakfast tomorrow. Not like I'm going to have you for breakfast.
1: Well,
0: no. But Jacob away, I will be with you then. So see you in the morning. Georgia Island up next.

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They tell me Chubb's the only one that get your hand-me-downs.

0: 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Haven't you heard I'm the internet girl?
1: I'm getting out of here.